0: Finally, somebody who was in the big time in Chicago for years and years and years, but wound up semi-retired out in Joliet doing a Saturday morning show in 1999, Art Hillier. I've featured him before, 2, 3, 4 years ago. I think he was on WBBM at the time.
1: This is Bruce Grosser from the Polkas on Tour radio show, heard every Sunday morning at 9 a.m. to 10 a.m. right here on WJOL 1340 a.m. Tune us in for our Breakfast Club every Sunday at 9 a.m. with Bruce and Kathy Carosa.

Your fingers cut. Samsung. Followed by Al Martino. Albert? Al. Hey, Al. Big Al. There he is. But he needed Big Al.

0: If I can take her in this creation, it must be love.
1: The captain gives the ready signal to the ground crew. The four 3,500 horsepower engines are started, and the Stratocruiser moves majestically away from the

About 2 hours before arrival time, the passengers enjoy a wonderfully appetizing buffet. Laid out on the serving counter. Cold meats of all kinds, delicious salads, ice cream and wafers prepared by Continental Chef in United's own flight kitchen.

is the Royal Hawaiian Hotel and the famous Outrigger Canoe Club, where a crew of stalwart beach boys takes us for a sightseeing trip along this crescent of white sand, curved like a pleasant smile between Diamond Head and downtown Honolulu. Passing by the Royal Hawaiian and Halekulani Hotels, we cruise along to the sound of native voices, lifted in a war chant of old Hawaii.

0: Mid-Valley Mutations.
1: And as my grandmother used to say, we are now in the back 40 of the program, and we should probably give you a little bit of a rundown of what we've been listening to, just so you can kind of keep up with where we have been. So yeah, we

the famous Waikiki Beach that they write songs and books about. Suddenly, we're taking lessons too.

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variation of the same kind of thrill. Surfboating. The fun-loving ways of the Hawaiians are contagious.

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It must be catching. 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

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And they have an important part to play in the community.

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1: I got me a complication, and it's an old child.
0: Get WCFL Summer 67 Souvenir. 21 sounds for the sunset. Now available in record stores. This record album is filled with 21 of your very favorite sounds recorded by the stars who made them hits. 21 sounds for the sunset. Available in your favorite record shop now.

responsibility. Only by your willingness to learn the rules of self-survival, well in advance of the deed, can civil defense help you. Many Americans are overcome with feelings of despair, merely because they have built an insecure feeling since man made the atomic bomb. For what man has made to destroy,

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0: 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And we do have UNIVAC with us, and that's always nice to have a third person juggling.
1: Well, the cats may have waylaid them.
0: It's very possible, very possible. Well, hey, greetings while we're live to all the listeners and other programs.

0: art. It's Artist Haven and a chill lounge. All right, well, this last set, we started with Wolfgang Downer. Not Downer, like I shouldn't say Downer. Donner. Donner. Wolfgang Downer. And the album is Output, and the track was Mudations. And we had Tiger Lilies, which that caused a rip-rousing roar in the world of listeners, because, yeah, I agree with the chat here over on the Sheena's Jungle Room chat. You can't have enough Tiger Lilies in the world. Definitely could have more and more like that and themselves. Maybe you're like that and yourself, so get out there. Okay, we had Max. Yeah, Max Gold. Lots of German titles. Oh, this one's French, I think. No, it's German. I don't know. Too long for me. The album is End of July, and it's something like Kühlen Kampf Mon Amour. See, it's a mixture, amalgam. Okay, we had Joe Frawley. I've seen Joe Frawley's work appearing on many compilations. I don't know a lot about Joe Frawley, but I think it's like a group of people. Anyway, Clinical Anthology is that compilation, and the track was called Inquiry. We had Avico, and that was What Neo Zulu, and the album is Back from the Future. Pierre Henry O and Machine from L'Homme La Camera. And we had Artzoid. Those were two pieces from the Musique pour l'Odyssée. And we had Henry Cow Jam. That was Teen Beat Introduction from Legend. You can find all of this in the playlist over at the Radio Trouble on Sheena's Radio Trouble playlist page link, wfmu.org/Sheena. And we're there, we're here and there every week. We follow Mini Mutations, which is our comrade Austin Rich, who joins us for many of our other projects and vice versa through the years, and also UNIVAC as well. Okay, so yeah, you can find out more stuff. I've linked a bunch of stuff to our main page, bio, whatever thing, wfmu.org/Sheena, but we also have ubuibi.org. That's the main web hole. And UNIVAC is Tech Dweeb.
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0: Yeah.
2: Make
0: okay.
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0: That's more upgraded.
2: It's got two umlauts over the I.
0: Upgrade. 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Okay. We're going to continue. We are choosing, selecting spontaneously, the three of us, and we're along the lines of experimental, avant-garde, and weirdness, things like that. So here we go again.
3: You know, he's got the Marfan. You know, he's got the Marfan. You know, he's got the Marfan. Oh dear.

0: you could drop dead at any second, couldn't you?
1: Odds are. Not good. Not good. Not good. Not good. Not good. Odds are. Not good. Not good.
2: He's a walking time bomb.
3: Where are you? You only have one foot out of the grave.
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1: Dr. Jeff.

Hello again. I hope the first side tickled your fancy. 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On second thought, maybe you'll thank me. When I date my boyfriend, I handle him with care. Know just what he wants, and how and when and where. I never have no trouble. Here's the reason why. I'm just like a Chesterfield, I always satisfy. Relax, relax. Remember, you only live once. I meet a lot of people while traveling around, but some of the craziest characters live right here in this town. There's too much competition, and boy, I've seen some champs. Now I'm gonna be different. I'm gonna give green stamps. Relax, relax. Remember, you only live once. The Chinese girls are different from others, it's been said. But that report is phony, no matter what you've read. There really is no difference from girls in any land. The rumor that they are was started by a cross-eyed man. Relax. Ooh, relax. Remember, you only live once.

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Tonight's theme is ephemeral folk figures named for a book I got from the library for some research I've been doing. This book is so incredible, and it might be my reason on earth to digitize it. But it's a book about scarecrows, snowmen, and what the authors call harvest figures, and is, I think, a nice metaphor